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1: Lights are red, mic's alive. What up, Mario? Courtney Lopez here. 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
1: I'm with Mario Courtney Lopez. No doubt, as technology continues to develop, certain everyday items and tasks will go by the wayside, of course. Fraser found a list of some of the everyday things that experts say may go extinct in the next decade. This should be interesting. Like what?
2: Physical cash. Sweden already processes less than 1% of transactions in physical cash.
0: I don't like that.
2: I don't either, actually.
0: I don't like that. 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And if things go digital, it's much greater of an opportunity for thieves out there, shady people to steal. I like
2: glitches.
0: Exactly. Glitches. Mm-hmm. Exactly. I even get a little concerned with Venmo.
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1: I'm Mario Courtney Lopez. 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
2: The Not Suitable for Work season finale drops on Hulu. That Mindy Kaling comedy about ambitious 20-somethings. Hmm. Love It or List It, one of my go-tos. It kicks off season 21 on HGTV.
0: Man, there are a lot of real estate shows. All right.
2: I like this one.
3: Is that a renovation one?
2: So the couple or the owner, they're leaving. They're selling their house.
3: Okay.
2: But they either stay in their house when Hillary remodels it.
3: Oh.
2: Or they have a
3: so
2: realtor.
3: So it's like a challenge.
2: A challenge. Then a realtor finds them a new house and they either love the house and stay in the house that they're in or they list it.
0: Gotcha. That's funny.
3: Hence, okay. Love It or list it.
2: Yes. Netflix has comedian Ryan Hamilton's new special, This Just Hit Me. And the NBA draft first round airs live on ABC and ESPN.
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1: Yo, I'm Mario Courtney Lopez. Got some May 12th birthdays to shout out shortly. In the meantime, any obscure holidays to celebrate today, honey?
2: It is National Bubba Day.
1: Bubba?
2: Bubba is honoring anyone who goes by the name or nickname Bubba, whether as a formal name, a childhood nickname, or a term of endearment. Why does this nickname or name get a special day?
0: That's a very good question. Maybe it's one of the OG nicknames.
2: Because I think Da Baby It's Da Baby Day.
3: Was it Forrest Gump's friend when he was in Vietnam?
0: Bubblegum Shrimp, exactly. Our buddy Jimmy Pena, his brother is Bubba.
2: That's right.
0: Bubba Pena.

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1: Time to celebrate some June 2nd birthdays. More on Courtney Lopez. Here, as always, Frazier's going to tell us which celebs are turning a year older. We're going to try to guess the age.
2: Justin Long, who is currently in a new Ariana Grande video.
1: Is he? 46.
3: I'm going to take a long shot and say 49.
2: 48.
3: Ah!
2: Zachary Quinto. From Star Trek. I believe he went to the same school Courtney went to.
3: No, lies.
2: He told us that or something.
3: No,
1: your sister
3: didn't.
1: Or something.
3: No, he went to.
2: How did you know him?
3: I performed with him, but he's older than me. But he went to the all-boy Catholic school in my neighborhood. Where my
2: I'm pretty sure that's what I said.
1: Yeah, yeah.
3: Yeah, no. He is, God, he's older than me. I want to say 51.
1: 50.
2: 49. Wayne Brady.
1: 53.
3: 54.
2: 54 is correct.
1: Yes.
2: Oh. From Bravo, Andy Cohen.
1: 59.
3: 56.
2: 58.
1: Dana Carvey.
2: Dana
1: Carvey always makes me laugh.
2: From Wayne's World, SNL, Church Lady.
1: 61.
3: 63.
2: 71.
1: Wow.
3: Okay.
2: And finally, from Leave It to Beaver, Jerry Mathers.
1: Jerry Mathers hanging in there. I love that. Jerry Mathers got to be 78.
2: 78 is correct.
1: Wow, look at that.
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1: You're on Mario Courtney Lopez. Few songs. I'm going to dig into the buzz and tell you why Travis Kelce has the Swifties freaking out about he and Taylor's upcoming wedding.
2: Plus, we're going to dig into our mentions to see what is on your mind as well. In the meantime, more music. 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
1: You're on Mauro, Courtney Lopez.
0: Taylor Swift set to get married any day now, and Swifties are freaking out after Travis gave a sign that he and Taylor are changing their last names after getting married. Travis liked a post of a couple of podcast hosts discussing if Taylor will change her last name to Kelce after tying the knot. They joked that Travis Swift was a fitting name for him, but that Taylor Kelce also sounded good. They even landed on the two hyphenating their last names to Swift Kelce. However, even though Travis liked the post, no one is sure which suggestion he liked. They both have pretty good last names. It's not like one is terrible and they want to adopt the other one. Him being a football player, Travis Swift is pretty good, though.
2: He's pretty good, yeah.
0: But he's about to retire. I think he said he's only got like another, this is maybe his last.
3: 90s to now.

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1: Mario and Courtney Lopez here, keeping the music coming your way. After a quick look at the buzz,
0: honey, you're going to love this. A TV drama about the early life of Celine Dion and her family's in the making. Because she grew up in Quebec.
2: Paris. Oh, yeah, no, Canada. Yeah.
0: She is French-Canadian. Growing up, Dion will trace Celine's childhood in Quebec and formative years growing up in a modest, music-filled household, where her bond with her mother and dynamic of 14 sibling relationships. I had no idea she had that many siblings.
2: Yeah.
0: 14. Wow, that's awesome. That makes me a bigger fan because you know she didn't, I don't know how much money you got. You grew up humble with 14 kids in the house right there. That's crazy. The project's going to be produced by her brother Jacques and will be adapted from the book Dion, A Family Saga, written by her nephew. No word on casting or when it might be released. That is a lot of siblings. I had no idea.
2: Yeah, I think she was younger on the list.
0: Yeah, that's crazy. That's
3: cool. Can you imagine living in that shadow as the 13 others or whatever, 14 others?
0: Dang. That's why she comes across so down to earth and humble, because big family and, you know?
2: Yeah, well, her teeth were messed up. He redid her.
0: Yeah. Throwing petals like, do you love me at night?

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1: At On With Mario on Facebook and X. At On With Mario Lopez on Instagram. Love hearing from you, so please hit us up. Questions, comments, whatever you got. A few more songs. I'm going to dig into our mentions to see what's on your mind. That's coming up next.
2: They say the holy water's watered down, and this town's lost its faith. Our colors will fade.

0: 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All right, Add On with Mario on Facebook and X, Add On with Mario Lopez on IG. And we love hearing from you. Questions, comments, random thoughts, whatever you got. Mario and Courtney Lopez here. What'd you find, honey?
1: This is from It's-a-me, yours truly. And they said, I am the opposite of AI. It took me over half an hour to write a simple email, and I didn't consume a single drop of water all day.
0: Huh. It's-a-me, yours truly. That's the beauty of AI. You can just kind of crank it out. People can tell if it's sort of AI, so you got to modify it.
1: Make it your own.
0: Make it your own a little bit. Try to give as much detail. So good luck in the future.
2: And hydrate.
0: Yes.
3: More Mario Lopez coming up.
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0: 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Almaro, Courtney Lopez, my wife getting ready to share something fresh in Cordo's Corner. Any clues about today's hack, honey?
1: Yes, it is grilling season.
0: Yes.
1: So I'm going to share some tips on how to avoid food poisoning.
0: Oh, that's the worst feeling ever. All right, back to Cordo's Corner in 10, so don't move.

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1: You're on Mario Courtney Lopez making a quick stop into Cordo's Corner for something fresh. What you got, honey?
2: So, thrills with the grill. Grilling season is here, and millions of Americans get food poisoning each year, which is crazy. Oh, the Cleveland Clinic has shared some tips to try and avoid food poisoning. That is something you don't want to get. They say marinate food ahead of time in the refrigerator and don't let it sit at room temperature while you're marinating it. Yes. So do it the night before and put it in the fridge. Never use the same cutting board or knives for raw meat and vegetables.
1: Yep. Don't do that.
2: And they also, there's different cutting boards used for meats.
3: Yes.
2: And
3: different materials.
2: Different materials, yeah. Beef, steaks, chops, and roast should be heated at 145 degrees inside, while ground meat should be cooked to 160 degrees and ground poultry to 165. This is why I don't eat meat.
1: Let me add a piggyback hack here because I unfortunately have experienced food poisoning.
2: It's rude to say piggy
1: times.
2: When we're talking about meat.
1: Well, we're not talking about meat. I'm talking about mayonnaise.
3: Ugh.
1: And you do not want to have any sort of old mayonnaise in a potato salad or a sandwich left over because you can get the salmonella poisoning.
2: You've had it?
1: I'd rather break an arm than get salmonella poisoning again. I had to go to the hospital. You're throwing up. Everything's coming out everywhere and you just feel like you're going to die.
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1: All right, time to choose your side. Team Mario or Team Cordo, because we're just a few songs away from another quick round of the slang game. Mario and Courtney Lopez here. I think I've been dominating, honey, right?
2: You think?
1: I think I have.
2: I think you won the last one, but I won't call that dominating.
1: Well, we're going to come back and see what theme Frazier's chosen for us next and slanging it out.
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0: 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You're all with Mario Courtney Lopez. Time for a mini pop culture pop quiz. Playing another round of the slang game. All right, Frazier, what is today's theme?
1: Well, we're doing Old West slang. So this slang from the Wild West.
0: The Wild, Wild West. Oh, I'm in a country western phase right now.
1: Neither one of you were alive at the time, I don't believe.
0: All right, let's see.
1: So here we go. Hands on buzzers.
0: Stupid.
1: Ace high.
0: Ace high?
1: Yeah.
0: Ace high is when you're playing blackjack and you come out ace high.
1: Incorrect.
0: What? Courtney. That's what ace high is.
2: High five.
1: Incorrect. First class, highly respected.
0: Mm. Oh, I thought we were taking the literal term. Okay, my bad, because they played a lot of cards in the Wild West.
1: That is true. There wasn't a lot to do. No tablets. Yeah. Here we go. A hog killing time. That was Courtney.
2: Like a great time.
1: Excellent time. Excellent party.
2: I mean, it's like a hog.
1: Above snakes. Mario.
0: Above snakes is when you're so mad at someone, you know what? I'm going to put you above snakes. You're just above snakes.
1: Incorrect.
0: No?
1: Courtney.
2: You know?
0: You were around back then, Lemo. You know.
2: Above snakes.
1: You live through this.
2: I will hold you accountable above snakes.
1: Incorrect. It's alive above ground.
0: So alive above
1: you're
0: ground.
1: You're still alive and you're not buried.
0: I was kind of close.
1: Which I mean,
2: there's snakes underground.
1: I don't know why you need to say this often, but there you go. Bone orchard.
2: Graveyard.
1: Yeah, cemetery.
0: Oh!
2: Bone orchard, it sounds like.
0: Liar face!
2: Like, it sounds more than bones.
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2: And Olivia Rodrigo is making a rare comment about her rumored Taylor Swift feud.
0: Mm-hmm. I didn't know there was a feud going on right there. Why would
2: apparently
0: that be?
2: There is.
3: 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Who knows?
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0: Mario Courtney Lopez, your music rolls on after some quick health buzz. Turns out your morning grapefruit might be doing more than waking up your taste buds. It could also make your coffee buzz last longer. Okay. Experts say grapefruit can slow down how quickly your body breaks down caffeine, which means that latte may hit a little harder and stick around longer than you expect. I like that. But there's a catch.
1: There is a catch. Grapefruit is famous for interfering with how the body processes certain medications, from cholesterol drugs to antidepressants. So grapefruit plus coffee isn't dangerous for everyone. But if you take prescription meds, it's worth double checking with a doctor before making it your new breakfast combo. I'm not a grapefruit person.
0: You know, I'm not either.
2: It's not a great fruit.
0: The fruit itself, I don't love, but the juice, I do kind of like.
1: Yeah. You like it with alcohol.
0: Well, correct.
2: Well, that's fine.
0: Correct.
2: That kind of gets rid of the benefits, but
0: but it does taste good.
2: But it tastes great. It might

0: you ask questions to your cat or dog knowing they can't answer back? You're on with Mario Courtney Lopez. Well, a new poll says most pet owners wish they could have real conversations with their pup or kitty.
1: Of course we do.
0: So then the question becomes, what would you ask them? Well, top responses were, are you happy? Do you like your life? What's your favorite thing to do when we're together?
1: Aww.
0: Other questions included, are you the one who keeps stealing the remote? And have you ever thought about running away?
2: Oh.
1: You know, I talk to my dogs all the time and I've never asked them.
2: I've never asked those questions.
0: I always just ask, are you good? You comfortable? You hungry? And I talk to them like a baby, even though they're old now.
1: But they don't ever grow up, though. They still love that.
0: They do.
1: Yeah. You know what I do all the time? I always whisper in their ears, I love you. I love you.
0: Oh, gosh.
1: All the time. Oh, gosh.
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I'm Mario Lopez. Almost time for me to head out. Just one last thing to get to. 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Got a song you want to hear? Please hit me up on Facebook. Add on with Mario. They say the whole

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All my ops waiting for me to be you, I bet. 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

Bartlett, we appreciate you so much for listening. It's 102.7 Kiss FM. Have you ever caught somebody that you were dating lying to you about something? What was it? 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

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Two of your favorite things are coming back this summer. I'll tell you what it is with three things you need to know next.

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If you've ever wanted to tell off your boss, somebody very famous just did, and it gives hope for the rest of the world. I'll tell you what's going on with three things you need to know next.

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We know you love your music, so we've got 51 minutes of music every hour while you work. It's 102.7 Kiss FM. Have you ever caught somebody that you were dating lying to you about something? What was it? And what did you do? Call the show. 833-501-BAMA is the number. We'll talk more next.

0: If you're in Collierville, we love waking up with you every morning. 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What's something you caught the person you were dating lying about, and did you stay with them? Because we had a guy just call, and his girlfriend of a year has been lying about her age. She's actually 23 when he thought she was 26, but she's pregnant with his baby, and now he doesn't know what to do.
1: It's a whole whirlwind.
0: Jimmy on TikTok Live just said he caught his ex sneaking around behind his back dating somebody else. He deleted her and blocked her. Fair enough.
1: I mean, that's the only way to go, in my opinion.
0: Have you ever caught somebody lying to you about something?
1: Yes, I had a girl one time tell me that she was going to the gym, but she was actually going to a guy's house while we were chatting. So.
0: What are stupid lies that they told you? Like, I had a guy lie to me about money, and I was like, what? Anyway, call the show. 833-501-BAMA is the number.

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Two of your favorite things are coming back this summer. I'll tell you what it is with three things you need to know next.

0: 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It's 102.7 Kiss FM. You ready to go?
1: Yeah, it's time to go rest this old camp soul.
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1: See, it's burning me to hold on to this. I know this is something I gotta do, but that don't mean I want to. 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

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So here's something I was reading about. I'll tell you in a few minutes with the quote of the day, but you'll make new friends and appear likable and trustworthy if you keep this hidden from them. 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

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Bad Bunny grew up dreaming of eventually breaking into acting, but I doubt he ever fantasized one of his highest profile roles would see him playing Pizza. It's been confirmed he's voicing Pizza with sunglasses, a new character in Toy Story 5, coming out on the 19th. So who exactly is the mysterious and effortlessly cool slice of pepperoni pizza? 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

0: 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What's our objective today? What's our goal? Our goal today? Be on time. Be on time. Just do that. Make that your thing today.
1: It's a good
0: be
1: one.
0: Be on time, right?
1: Yeah.
0: Yesterday, it was about me listening more and trying not to interrupt. Today, if you are listening,

0: 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Have you heard about the high-speed buses? Sisney was doing a little research on this.
1: Mm-hmm.
0: Buses that will go 140 miles per hour, possibly.
1: Are we ready for these?
0: Well, let's think about a bus moving that fast. How's a bus stop moving that fast? Hang on.

0: 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High speed buses. So the buses would go up to 140 miles per hour, dedicated lanes, right?
1: Right. But honestly, my first thought was, is it actually safe? 140 miles per hour on a bus.
0: That's not for me.
1: No, I don't, right? Like,
0: look, bus drivers have a good job. I mean, they're getting people to work. They're getting people to school. Like, it's an important job. My Uber drivers, they have an important job.
1: Mm-hmm.
0: But I don't know y'all. And you're going 140 miles per hour on a bus? How do you stop?
1: Yeah.
0: How do you stop that bus?
1: Are there bathroom breaks? And if you hit a bump, is it like, woo?
0: Yeah, what you do on a bump? I hope they make the lane smooth at that speed. I don't know. Buses, to me, are not... Just look at a bus.
1: Right.
0: That's not meant to go that fast. That thing's meant to swerve into the other lane.
2: What's the difference between a bus and a train? A train is on rails?
1: I mean, I don't even think
0: the bus... rubber freestyle wheels?
1: I don't even think the bus went this fast in the movie Speed. Like,
0: no, but you saw that ended. Yeah. And the second one.
1: Yeah.
0: I don't know. 140 miles per hour is not for a bus for me.
1: I agree with you. I need to see more. I need to see more tests.
0: Coming up, what is the difference between a bus and a rail?
3: Wow.
0: Coming up next, these priceless moments are what I live for.
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Blake Shelton and Gwen Stefani might be the first married couple ever to have separate residencies running simultaneously in Las Vegas. Literally competing against each other most nights. But the stars finally aligned, giving Blake a chance to catch No Doubt's residency at the Sphere on a night off. And the very proud husband was blown away. What a show. You search Blake Shelton if you want to see the video at On Air.

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4: 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I want to make it very worth it for you. And this show, when it goes out everywhere, it can cause complications in the real world. 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I can't tell you how many times, you know, we've talked about people we're in love with, then we break up with them, and that's all out there.
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1: 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What's our goal today? Our goal is to be on time.
0: Yeah.
1: Today, just try to be on time for everything. See how that goes for you. I have real close friends that I have to lie about times too.
0: Oh yeah, I do too.
1: Be on time. Yeah.
0: Mm-hmm. You got to tell them like a half an hour earlier than that time you want them there.
1: I know.

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1: All right, so are you a buzzkill if you want your own space or just grown up? Celine is on the line, headed off to a bachelorette party and getting a lot of flack for booking her own room. I guess they all want to stay together to share the cost, but apparently they're upset with her. Been in this situation before? We'll talk to her next.

0: 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Celine, how are you?
1: I'm okay.
2: Is there a bachelorette crisis?
1: There is a bachelorette crisis, yeah. So I'm going on bachelorette weekend with all my friends. You know, we have a huge group of girls. I'm like, you know, we're going to split a giant suite together. It's all a bunch of us, like, with pull-out couches, I don't know, cots, sleeping on the floor. I don't even know. But, like, I have zero interest in any of that part. Like, I'm a grown adult. I really value my sleep nowadays. You know, I like my own room, my own bathroom, you know, all that extra things that I like. So I told the group I'm happy to pay for my own separate room. Like, I would do all the activities, you know, and do everything. Now they're all mad at me.
0: What's the price difference if you go and stay in that room or not?
3: Good question.
1: Oh, my gosh. I think it's roughly, like, maybe $35 extra each person. Like, it's not crazy.
0: $35 extra per person. All right. So there is an increase. I mean, you know, is that something that you just want to suck up and save for them or not? That's the decision you got to make.
3: Yeah.
0: Or they should not be mad.
3: Maybe the first night you buy the first round of drinks for everybody and be like, hey, this round's on me since I didn't like split, you know, pitch in for the suite.
0: Yeah. Offer something. Yeah. Like, a gesture. That's good. I like that, Sisney.
3: Thanks.
1: Yeah, I like the drink thing.
0: Celine, good luck.
1: Thank you.
0: All right, bye-bye.
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0: By now, you've seen it, you've talked about it, maybe even texted it to a friend. 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
0: get a hotel, never bring them to the house.
1: Oh, God.
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0: right, Sisney, there's a story that has gone viral.
1: Yes, I'm obsessed with this story.
0: But I'm depressed that this has gone viral because it doesn't really happen. This kind of politeness and these manners are not so often seen.
1: Right.
0: That depresses me.
1: Exactly. I can see that side of it as well.
0: Yeah, it's so rare that someone's this kind that people are shocked. That's the problem. We'll get into it next. Got me.

0: And friends, that is it. We are done with a Wednesday. I know there's always great news in the world of radio, Tanya. I'm going to watch, what'd you tell me to watch? The Charlize Theron, Taron Egerton movie on
1: Apex.
0: Netflix. Apex. Is it the Apex or Apex?
1: It's just Apex.
0: Apex. Mm-hmm. I'm going to watch it. All right, I'll do that tonight.
1: Yeah, she's a climber.
0: How exciting. How exciting, isn't it?

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Hey, it's Big Sue tapping in with your chance to win $2,500 on the way in minutes. Plus, some of the wildest things people have left in Ubers and a feel-good story you got to hear today. 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

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Get you through your workday. Some of the wildest things people have left in Ubers. Oh, let's see. A whole mannequin, live fish, a mini fridge, dentures with two teeth. Why just two? I have no idea. Oh, and 420 donuts. Tap that talk back, Mike. What's the wildest thing you left in an Uber?

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Big Sue hanging out with you. And did you know it's CPR and AED Awareness Week? Yeah. You don't have to be a medical professional to save a life. Learning basic CPR can literally make the difference in an emergency. And there's classes right here in the city. So take that step. You never know when it matters.

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Somebody on social media said Beyonce has everybody in the family working, especially when we learned that Jay-Z was able to comb out his locks over 4 days because of Beyonce's sacred leave-in conditioner. I got to get some of that. 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

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Inside 51 minutes of music every hour. Big Sue hanging out with you. Still on the way. Something wild going on with the NBA Finals, which kick off tonight. And you won't believe what Miley Cyrus just adopted. Yeah, details in less than 10. 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

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Big Sue hanging out with you. And did you hear Miley Cyrus just adopted a 20-year-old tortoise, like one of those tortoises that could actually live to be over 100 years old? Yeah, his name is Teru. So technically, he could outlive Miley. That is just...

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NBA Finals kicks off tonight, but the real story is the ticket price. $4,200 just for the nosebleeds, and if you want courtside seats, you're better off buying a car. They're going for $40,000. I'm going to be right there on the couch tonight. We're 102.7 Kiss FM. Yeah.

0: tonight, another dry and comfortable night for you with temperatures in the cool 60s, down to around 65 overnight. Mostly sunny, warm, comfortable again on Thursday. High temperatures up to around 85. A little warmer on Friday, but seasonable. Highs around 87 on your Friday afternoon with more sunshine. Chance of rain moves in for the weekend, but mainly for Sunday. Saturday is the drier day out of the two. Both days will have temperatures in the middle and upper 80s. I'm Fox 13 Chief Meteorologist Andrew Humphrey. Enjoy the rest of your week.
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0: 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Make sure you got it right here to catch that keyword.
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Appreciate you having us on today. My name is Dino. Some big news regarding Taylor Swift and Toy Story 5, in case you missed it. A chance at $2,500 for your great American road trip. And what age were you when you got your first tattoo or piercing?

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The Redbirds at home on Thursday, taking on the Louisville Bats. And it'll be 70s night. I'll have to find like a giant wig. And then Friday night, taking on Louisville again. And it'll be Margaritaville night. 102.7 KISS.

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One thing I do know for sure, it'll be indoors in Vegas. 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Zara Larsson, Benson Boone, Cardi B, Lainey Wilson, many, many more. 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You can win that trip there at 6 on KISS. 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

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So many great shows when they kick off Labor Day weekend. 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